From news to numbers, you count on Marketplace to explain what you need to know. Get Marketplace delivered to your inbox every day and never miss a beat. 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

See Emily Play by Pink Floyd. Coming up, more stories from Nick Mason and a lot of music. I'm Craig Bailey, and you're listening to Creation, the early years of Pink Floyd.

0: What's shaking, Alaska? Welcome to your seismic update from across the state for the week of September 16th. I'm Elizabeth Nadine with the Alaska Earthquake Center, where we monitor ground shaking 24/7. Over the past week, we recorded about 600 earthquakes. The largest was a magnitude 5.7 on September 11th in the Western Aleutians. 6 earthquakes were reported felt. Did you know that September is National Preparedness Month? This campaign, which was actually born out of the 9/11 attacks, was kickstarted by FEMA to improve individual and community readiness for all hazards. September is your annual reminder to check your family's emergency plan, build supply kits for your home, car, and office, and learn about your local disaster risks. Once those tasks are done, you're ready for the Great Alaska Shakeout, coming in a month. Shakeout is part of an international effort to practice earthquake survival skills. At 10:15 a.m. on 10/15, individuals and organizations across Alaska and other earthquake-prone states and countries will simultaneously practice their response readiness for an earthquake, which is to drop, cover, and hold on. To learn more about Shakeout, visit shakeout.org/Alaska. You can also register to join nearly 100,000 participants in our state, including schools, businesses, city and tribal offices, and more, who have already signed up.
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0: Wasted days and wasted nights. Gotta have days and nights all over the place today here on Potluck. But your time will not be wasted. I guarantee it. It's going to be a good show. You're going to enjoy the music. And I will be with you until 3 o'clock to prove that fact. And I'm going to start right out with a set all about day. And I'm going to start out with Willie Nelson because I love his philosophy on this song. This is called Live Every Day.
1: Live every day like it was your last one. And one day you're gonna be right.

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I'm always right. There's blues in the night. 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

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Time for a check of the weather forecast for the Seward area. For tonight, there's rain likely mainly before 1 a.m. with showers likely after 4 a.m. and mostly cloudy skies with a low around 41 degrees. Northwest wind 5 to 10 miles per hour becoming light and variable after midnight. For Saturday, showers with highs a high near 49 degrees and south wind around 10 miles per hour, becoming east in the afternoon. For Saturday night, rain a low around 40 and northeast wind 10 to 15 miles per hour, gusting as high as 20 miles per hour. Taking a look at the tides for the Seward District, high tide is at 6:19 p.m. at 9 feet for Resurrection Bay. Low tide is at 1:59 a.m. at 2.7 feet. Sunrise this morning in Seward was at 7:33 a.m. Sunset will be at 8:08 p.m. for 12 hours and 35 minutes of daylight. A loss of 5 minutes, 24 seconds from yesterday. Sunrise tomorrow is at 7:35 a.m. for Seward. It is currently 50 degrees in Seward with rain showers and 52 degrees in Homer with showers. 50 degrees up in Anchorage with rain. The time is 4 p.m.